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1: Stardate May 30th. The moon can be like a painter's canvas, dabbed with many colors. The silver of a frosty night, the gold of honey, the orange of a ripe cantaloupe, even the deep red of blood. But it's almost never blue, at least not in appearance. It sometimes is blue in name, though, including tonight. That's because it's the second full moon of May, a repeat appearance known as a blue moon. The color of the moon, full or not, depends on several factors. When the moon is low in the sky, as it rises or sets, its light passes through a thicker layer of air. Molecules in the atmosphere scatter blue wavelengths of light, allowing the red to shine through. As the moon climbs higher, we see more of its true color, gray. But the moon is so bright that it looks white or silver. During a lunar eclipse, the moon passes through Earth's dark shadow. But sunlight filtering through Earth's atmosphere makes the moon look dark orange or red. In rare cases, the moon can actually look blue. That happens after volcanic eruptions or big forest fires. These events pump out particles that scatter red light, allowing the blue to shine through. After the eruption of Krakatoa in 1883, the moon appeared blue for months around the entire globe. Whatever its color, enjoy tonight's blue moon. And look quite close to it throughout the night for the star Antares, the heart of the scorpion. They'll be closest as they set. McDonald Observatory offers workshops, guides, and other resources for teachers. Details at mcdonaldobservatory.org. And for the McDonald Observatory, I'm Billy Henry.
0: Overnight, we'll see partly cloudy skies, according to the KEOM weather forecast. Our low will bottom out around 73, with winds from the south 5 to 10 miles per hour. Sunday's going to be a sunny and hot day, with a high climbing to the mid-90s.

0: TSN News. I'm John Mark Dempsey. Everyone's been accounted for associated with the apartment building in the Oak Cliff neighborhood of Dallas that exploded. The death toll remains at three, including a child. Dallas Fire Rescue Chief Justin Ball was getting questions about the first responding crews putting on their protective wear.
1: I would be criticizing them if they had not done that. And if they had just gone in, it would be the same outcome, except they would be the victims also.
0: Chief Ball also said it's too early to determine exactly what happened leading up to the explosion. A massive law enforcement operation targeting online sexual exploitation of children in the Dallas area has wrapped up. Operation Soteria Shield was a joint effort managed by the FBI's Dallas field office. Allison Hudson with the Dallas Police Department says it happened earlier this spring.
2: We recognize the extraordinary work behind Operation Soteria Shield, a coordinated law enforcement effort conducted in March and April 2026.
0: It resulted in over 275 arrests and the rescue of 89 children. Governor Abbott is telling colleges and universities to keep their costs down. The governor sent a letter to state schools this week saying a freeze on tuition and fees will stay in place for the 26-27 school year. He says higher education must be attainable for Texas students and families. Recent rains have improved conditions in parts of Texas, but drought remains a concern across much of the state. The latest U.S. drought monitor shows about 65% of Texas is still experiencing some level of drought, with the driest conditions concentrated in central, south, and west Texas. The North Texas Behavioral Health Authority says community training programs are helping more people recognize warning signs and respond when someone may be in a mental health crisis. Amy Sanders says talking about suicide and offering help goes a long way.
3: The more that we can be in front of people, talk about mental health, just like we talk about, you know, a sprained ankle or a broken arm, the more people are going to be willing to reach out. And if they are having thoughts and feelings that just don't feel comfortable, or maybe they just don't know, you know, what these thoughts are that are going on in their mind.
0: May is Mental Health Awareness Month. In San Antonio, a 17-year-old has been hospitalized in critical condition after falling from a vehicle while celebrating a Spurs playoff win. Baseball, Rangers 7, Royals 6, a three-run rally for the Rangers in the bottom of the ninth. Also final, Astros 9, Brewers 2. In the College Softball World Series, Tennessee 2, Texas Tech 1 in 9 innings. This is TSN News.
4: He was just a teenager when his father died in a robbery. He laid awake one night and imagined a place where good would always defeat evil, every wrong made right. He imagined a world of truth, justice, and the American way. Through his loss, Jerry Siegel imagined a new hero. His imagination created Superman. Imagination. Pass it on. 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
5: Maybe he was born with his witty humor.
6: 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Some, whenever they go.
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6: 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Onlookers may not be able to tell the difference.
5: 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Humor. 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
0: Has not reached a decision on any new deal with Iran. Military analyst Major Glenn Ignazio says it's good the deal would reportedly include opening the Strait of Hormuz, but there's nothing
7: about the nuclear weapons, the uranium and everything like that is still on the table. It's been on the table. So this is really the only thing that has changed.
0: Cases of SIDS, or sudden infant death syndrome, have been rising across the country. Chicago pediatrician Dr. Kyron Quinlan says there's a recurring theme in many of the cases.
8: What we frequently see is a baby who is surrounded by pillows and blankets and other people in an adult bed rather than in a crib or bassinet.
0: Game 7 of the NBA Western Finals tonight, San Antonio at Oklahoma City, tip off at 7. I'm John Mark Dempsey, TSN News.

0: 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They also focus on leadership development starting in elementary and continuing through middle and high school. We have a link to more information and the application on our community calendar. 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
1: There was a time in our not-so-distant past when Mom prepared, served, and cleaned up after a meal while the family waited, dined, and departed from the table. It's just the way things were. Oh my, how times have changed. I'm Chef Sandra with a savory moment. Today's dynamics of home life have changed with working parents and changing roles within the household. And it's time to change how we think of the division of work needed to ensure that we all answer well the most important question of the day, what's for dinner? Instead of laying the mealtime burden on the shoulders of one person, everyone in the household should be involved. The evening meal should be all hands on deck, as the old sailor's expression goes. Only in this case, the hands are your family's and the deck is your kitchen and dining space. With everyone participating in the evening meal process, from developing the menu to grocery shopping, preparation, setting the table, and cleanup, there are fewer squabbles over who is doing more or less in the household. And when everyone has a chance to make food selections, there's less protest over what's on the menu. Get your children involved in grocery shopping. Teach them how to pick out the best fruits and vegetables, or the difference in price and application between a whole chicken and a package of chicken breasts. In the kitchen, there are lots of jobs, from washing and cutting vegetables to prepping the meat for cooking and making a salad dressing. And don't forget that the kitchen is also a great venue for practicing math skills and a fun way to learn about chemistry and physics as food is transformed with heat. As the food is cooking, someone needs to set the table, and who will say the blessing? After the meal, remember that lots of hands on deck make short work of cleanup. There are age-appropriate tasks for everyone in your crew. Imagine the conversation and the camaraderie that time together cooking and enjoying your evening feast will generate. Gather all your hands on deck and get your ship moving in the right direction this week. I'm Chef Sandra Lewis. For more ideas on how to prepare and share a meal experience, visit lifeatthetable.com. 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
2: The KEOM overnight forecast, partly cloudy with a low dropping to around 73. 88.

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0: 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The University of Texas at Dallas is recruiting late high school and early college-aged adults for a study that aims to help better understand how peer interactions during group therapy influence treatment responses. You must be 18 to 19 years old to be eligible and must be committed to attending a 4-hour in-person visit and 3 1-hour virtual follow-ups, as well as completing the surveys, group discussion, and brain scan. Participants will be compensated for their time and travel up to $225. If you want to find out more, you can find a link on our website, keom.fm. It will be on our calendar under the Community tab.
1: Welcome to Community Focus. My name is Kylie Jackson, and our guest today is Deb McDonald. She's the program director for Lighthouse for New Hope. Deb, how are you doing today?
2: I'm good. Thank you for having me, Kylie. I'm honored to be here.
1: We are so happy to have you. So today we really want to focus on the summer camp that Lighthouse for New Hope offers. Can you tell me a little bit about that?
2: Yes, it's our first year to have the summer camp. It's going to be July 6th through 10th, ages 5 through 12, and it's going to be from 9 a.m. to 1 p.m., lunch provided, no cost to families. It's for children ages 5 through 12 who are grieving the loss of a loved one. Now, that can be someone they lost recently or someone in their past that they're still grieving.
1: What does an average day look like for children who are attending grief camp?
2: Every day has a different focus, and then each group is going to be on that theme, and they'll be rotating through the three groups. One of the groups will be focusing on emotions and how they can deal with big feelings. One of the groups will be arts and crafts and expressing themselves through activities like memory boxes. And then the third group will be physical, and that group will be doing games and physical activities. It's going to be a grief camp, but it's also going to be a fun camp. And the groups are led by licensed professionals, and then we will have also trained volunteers helping to support.
1: So on volunteers, how can somebody choose to be a volunteer?
2: On our website, which is www.lighthousefornewhope.org, it has links to enroll in the summer camp, but also links to volunteer for the summer camp. We'll have to take a background check since they're working with children, but that's easy and it will cost them nothing. In fact, the whole summer camp doesn't cost anybody anything. We're doing it all through donations.
1: Can I ask what the inspiration for this camp and for your program was?
2: I used to be a school counselor, and I know that in the summer, children don't have the support of their teachers and school counselors or their friends, all the friends that they're used to. And sometimes the summer can be very isolating for kids that have lost a parent. And I just know they can feel very alone. I just wanted a place where kids could go and have some fun, get support for some of those big feelings that they're having, and make connections with other children who are going through what they're going through, because it's very isolating when you're in grief.
1: This is Community Focus. I'm Kylie Jackson.
0: The KEOM weather forecast shows partly cloudy skies tonight with no need for an umbrella. Our low will drop to around 73. Sunday's high will be near 94 with sunny skies.

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0: 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Lighthouse for New Hope is holding their kids camp from July 6th through the 10th in Mesquite. This is for children between 5 and 12 years old who have experienced a significant death loss of a close family member or friend. Camp is from 9 to 1 each day and will include group sessions, creative art and memory projects, activities that will teach coping and resilience, and allowing connection with other grieving children. The deadline to enroll is June 15th. We have a link to their website on the community calendar on our website, keom.fm.
1: 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Horses changed human history, but first we had to change horses. The horse evolved in North America 50 million years ago and migrated across the Bering Land Bridge into Eurasia. Then, during the last ice age, it went extinct in the Americas. Around 5,000 years ago, humans began taming horses in the Eurasian steppe, in what is today Kazakhstan, Russia, and Ukraine. There, archaeologists have found residue of mare's milk in drinking vessels.

0: We hardly think about it today, but from 4,000 to just 100 years ago, horses were the driving force in human transportation, settlement, and warfare. The only thing that moved more people was our own 2 feet. I'm Scott Tinker.
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2: Warm temperatures overnight. The KEOM weather forecast calls for a low of around 73 with partly cloudy skies. Sunday, sunny and hot with a high near 94. Looks like Monday will carry on that trend.

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1: Now here's a look at what's going on in and around the Mesquite community with the KEOM Community Calendar. Mesquite ISD is offering a variety of youth athletic camps throughout the summer. You can find options for soccer, strength and conditioning, football, wrestling, baseball, and basketball. 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Jazz breaks start at 7 in the courtyard of the Mesquite Arts Center. It's free to attend, but seating is limited. 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The next drive-through pantry will be at the Brookhaven campus this coming Tuesday, starting at 10 o'clock. 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For the community calendar, I'm Chris Frazee.
2: Overnight, we'll see partly cloudy skies, according to the KEOM weather forecast. Our low will bottom out around 73, with winds from the south 5 to 10 miles per hour. Sunday's going to be a sunny and hot day, with a high climbing to the mid-90s.

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1: 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From the Mesquite Police Department, I am Officer McMillan.
2: The KEOM overnight forecast, partly cloudy with a low dropping to around 73.

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1: Exploring science in the sea. The Panama Canal links the Pacific Ocean to the Caribbean Sea and the Atlantic Ocean beyond. With all that water around it, it's hard to imagine the canal running low. But that's happened several times in recent years, and it could happen more often in the decades ahead, a result of our warming climate. The canal is crucial to the global economy. For ships traveling between the east and west coasts of the United States, it cuts the journey by about 9,000 miles in many days. On average, about 35 big ships pass through it every day. But in 2023 and 24, the number was cut to as few as 24 per day. Ships were stacked up on both ends of the canal, stranded by historic drought conditions. Ships pass through a series of locks that lift them over higher ground in the middle of Panama. The locks are fed mainly by a large freshwater lake. Each passage uses tens of millions of gallons, most of which empties into the ocean. The drought was triggered in part by El Niño, which warms the eastern Pacific. It blocks rainfall over Panama while increasing evaporation. As the climate warms, El Niño-like conditions may become more common. A recent study found that additional warming might make canal operations even tougher. And under a worst-case scenario, major droughts could become common, turning the Panama Canal into a major bottleneck. The canal's operators are planning to build a new lake to boost the water supply, hedging their bets against warmer days ahead. Science in the Sea is a production of the University of Texas Marine Science Institute at Port Aransas. I'm Holly Brawley.
2: The KEOM weather forecast shows partly cloudy skies tonight with no need for an umbrella. Our low will drop to around 73. Sunday's high will be near 94 with sunny skies.

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1: 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I'm Dr. Norbert Herzog.
2: And I'm Dr. David Niesel. Every day, a war is waged inside our guts between the bacteria and the phage or viruses that want to kill them.
1: They're each genetically evolving in a race to outdo the other, both on Earth and in space. We'll get into that in a minute.
2: Bacteria are the most abundant cellular organisms in our nutritionally rich gut, as many as 100 trillion. That's a lot of hosts for phages to infect.
1: The community of phages there is called the phagome, and we're pretty much ignorant of their role in our gut health. Our guess is there's even more phage than bacteria there.
2: Phages were first discovered in the early 1900s for their potential to treat bacterial infections, but that withered when antibiotics were discovered. Now the work is being revived with the current threat of antibiotic-resistant bacteria.
1: From studies in the lab both on Earth and the International Space Station, we're learning about the battle between E. coli and T7, its attacking phage.
2: On the ISS, with microgravity and greater radiation, T7 was slower to infect E. coli, but it mutated to infect bacteria that it normally can't on Earth. E. coli also acquired new mutations that may have enhanced its ability to combat phage attacks.
1: We hope to use this knowledge to develop phages to treat antibiotic-resistant bacterial infections. Maybe it can also teach us how gut health is impacted by space travel. Both are attempts to improve our lives now and well into the future in life beyond Earth.
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4: Warm temperatures overnight. The KEOM weather forecast calls for a low of around 73 with partly cloudy skies. Sunday, sunny and hot with a high near 94. Looks like Monday will carry on that trend.

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2: 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I'm planting that tree, remember?
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2: Overnight, we'll see partly cloudy skies, according to the KEOM weather forecast. Our low will bottom out around 73, with winds from the south 5 to 10 miles per hour. Sunday's going to be a sunny and hot day, with a high climbing to the mid-90s.

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I want to remember you just like this. 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
2: The KEOM overnight forecast, partly cloudy with a low dropping to around 73.

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1: 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But there's another frontier, just as mysterious and a lot closer to home. Our oceans, a realm filled with fantastic creatures, amazing landscapes, even remnants of past civilizations. Science and the Sea takes you on a journey into this world every weekend on KEOM. Produced by the University of Texas Marine Science Institute and hosted by Holly Brawley, each episode of this two-minute feature explores a different aspect of marine science, from deep ocean discoveries to coastal ecosystems. 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
2: Good morning. Let's take a look at the KEOM weather forecast. We're expecting a mostly sunny day with a high near 94. Heat index value will feel more like the upper 90s. Overnight, we'll see mostly clear skies with the low dropping to around 73. And on Monday, another hot day with sunny skies and a high in the mid-90s.

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2: The KEOM weather forecast shows partly cloudy skies tonight with no need for an umbrella. Our low will drop to around 73. Sunday's high will be near 94 with sunny skies.

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1: 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Jazz Break starts at 7 tomorrow evening in the courtyard of the Mesquite Arts Center. It's free to attend, but seating is limited. Mesquite Arts Theater's production of Wonka will be on stage at the Mesquite Arts Theater starting Friday, running through the 21st. This whimsical adaptation is packed with imaginative sets, unforgettable songs, and lessons on greediness, kindness, and family. You can check out the showtimes and get your tickets online. Mesquite Parks and Recreation is celebrating National Trails Day with a special walking for wellness event. This interactive experience blends outdoor fun with recreational challenges. Along the trail, walkers can test their skills on a balance beam, hop through tires, and more. The more laps completed, the more prizes you can win. It's going to be on Saturday from 9 to 11 at Dumford Heritage Trail. High school juniors and seniors that have special needs are invited to a special prom. It will be at Mesquite Elks Lodge on Saturday, June 20th from 7 to 10. This is for any local surrounding area students who would feel more comfortable in a situation designed for them and their peers so they can have the prom experience they deserve. The night includes dinner, dancing, and lots of fun. Be sure to register early. Dallas Divas 2 is hosting a Stuff the Bus Drive on Saturday, June 13th. All of the school supplies collected will be distributed to the community at their back-to-school rally. And you can enjoy some line dancing while you're there. It starts at noon at the Larry Johnson Recreation Center in Dallas. For details and links for these and other events happening in and around Mesquite, check out our online calendar under the Community tab on our website, keom.fm. Till next time, I'm Martha Hoag. Warm temperatures overnight. The KEOM weather forecast calls for a low of around 73 with partly cloudy skies. Sunday, sunny and hot with a high near 94. Looks like Monday will carry on that trend.

0: 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Mr. Gill here with a friendly reminder that Dallas College and the North Texas Food Bank have teamed up once again to provide community members access to free food on select days. The next drive-through pantry will be at the Brookhaven campus this coming Tuesday, starting at 10 o'clock. This is an opportunity for those in need to get groceries, fresh produce, and milk on a first-come, first-served basis. Many Dallas College campuses also have community pantry days on Fridays. They're typically from 9 until 5. Check out KEOM's community calendar to find a link to the details at keom.fm.
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2: Overnight, we'll see partly cloudy skies, according to the KEOM weather forecast. Our low will bottom out around 73, with winds from the south 5 to 10 miles per hour. Sunday's going to be a sunny and hot day, with a high climbing to the mid-90s.

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3: The KEOM overnight forecast, partly cloudy with a low dropping to around 73.

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5: Good morning. Let's take a look at the KEOM weather forecast. We're expecting a mostly sunny day with a high near 94. Heat index value will feel more like the upper 90s. Overnight, we'll see mostly clear skies with the low dropping to around 73. And on Monday, another hot day with sunny skies and a high in the mid 90s. 88.

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1: Remember that song by that band? 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
2: Another glorious Sunday here in Mesquite. Today's forecast is looking for a high near the mid-90s with sunny skies. And overnight, we'll see mostly clear skies with a low dropping to around 73. Sunny and hot again on Monday with a high near 95. And taking a look at the extended forecast, I see a slight chance of showers and thunderstorms starting on Tuesday that looks like it'll hang around through most of next week.

0: 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Mesquite Parks and Recreation is celebrating National Trails Day with a special Walking for Wellness event. 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Along the trail, walkers can test their skills on a balance beam, hop through tires, and more. The more laps completed, the more prizes you can win. It's going to be held on Saturday, June 6th from 9 until 11 at Dunford Heritage Trail. We have all the details linked for you on the community calendar on our website.
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3: Good morning. Let's take a look at the KEOM weather forecast. We're expecting a mostly sunny day with a high near 94. Heat index value will feel more like the upper 90s. Overnight, we'll see mostly clear skies with the low dropping to around 73. And on Monday, another hot day with sunny skies and a high in the mid 90s.

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1: Matthew.
2: Sorry.
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0: 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Mesquite Parks and Recreation will be celebrating National Trails Day with a special Walking for Wellness event. This interactive experience blends outdoor fun with recreational challenges. Along the trail, walkers will test their skills on a balance beam, hop through tires, and more. The more laps completed, the more prizes you can win. It's going to be held this Saturday, June 6th, from 9 until 11, at Dunford Heritage Trail. We have all the details linked for you on the community calendar on our website.
1: Exploring science in the sea. The Panama Canal links the Pacific Ocean to the Caribbean Sea and the Atlantic Ocean beyond. With all that water around it, it's hard to imagine the canal running low. But that's happened several times in recent years. And it could happen more often in the decades ahead, a result of our warming climate. The canal is crucial to the global economy. For ships traveling between the east and west coasts of the United States, it cuts the journey by about 9,000 miles in many days. On average, about 35 big ships pass through it every day. But in 2023 and 24, the number was cut to as few as 24 per day. Ships were stacked up on both ends of the canal, stranded by historic drought conditions. Ships pass through a series of locks that lift them over higher ground in the middle of Panama. The locks are fed mainly by a large freshwater lake. Each passage uses tens of millions of gallons, most of which empties into the ocean. The drought was triggered in part by El Niño, which warms the eastern Pacific. It blocks rainfall over Panama while increasing evaporation. As the climate warms, El Niño-like conditions may become more common. A recent study found that additional warming might make canal operations even tougher. And under a worst-case scenario, major droughts could become common, turning the Panama Canal into a major bottleneck. The canal's operators are planning to build a new lake to boost the water supply, hedging their bets against warmer days ahead. Science in the Sea is a production of the University of Texas Marine Science Institute at Port Aransas. I'm Holly Brawley.
2: Another glorious Sunday here in Mesquite. Today's forecast is looking for a high near the mid-90s with sunny skies. And overnight, we'll see mostly clear skies with a low dropping to around 73. Sunny and hot again on Monday with a high near 95. And taking a look at the extended forecast, I see a slight chance of showers and thunderstorms starting on Tuesday. That looks like it'll hang around through most of next.

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6: Good morning. Let's take a look at the KEOM weather forecast. We're expecting a mostly sunny day with a high near 94. Heat index value will feel more like the upper 90s. Overnight, we'll see mostly clear skies with a low dropping to around 73. And on Monday, another hot day with sunny skies and a high in the mid 90s.

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0: 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The classic musical West Side Story, presented by Rockwall Summer Musicals, is on stage from June 19th through June 28th. 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
15: Another glorious Sunday here in Mesquite. Today's forecast is looking for a high near the mid-90s with sunny skies. And overnight, we'll see mostly clear skies with the low dropping to around 73. Sunny and hot again on Monday with a high near 95. And taking a look at the extended forecast, I see a slight chance of showers and thunderstorms starting on Tuesday. That looks like it'll hang around through most of next week.

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1: Romance scams, here's how they work. Someone contacts you on social media and they are interested in getting to know you. Or maybe you meet someone on a dating website or a mobile app. Soon the person wants to write to you directly or start talking on the phone. They say it's true love, but they live far away, maybe because of work or because they are in the military. Then they start asking for money. Maybe it's for a plane ticket to visit you or emergency surgery or something else urgent. Scammers of all ages and genders make fake profiles, sometimes using photos of other people, even stolen pictures of real military personnel. They build relationships. Some even pretend to plan weddings before they disappear with your money. Here's what to do. 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Never send cash or send money using gift cards, wire transfers, cryptocurrency, or a payment app to an online love interest. Once you pay this way, it's hard to get your money back. Two, pass this information on to a friend. You may not have gotten tangled up with a romance scam, but chances are you know someone who will, if they haven't already. From the Mesquite Police Department, I am Officer McMillan.
2: Good morning. Let's take a look at the KEOM weather forecast. We're expecting a mostly sunny day with a high near 94. Heat index value will feel more like the upper 90s. Overnight, we'll see mostly clear skies with the low dropping to around 73. And on Monday, another hot day with sunny skies and a high in the mid-90s.

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1: 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Jazz Break starts at 7 tomorrow evening in the courtyard of the Mesquite Arts Center. It's free to attend, but seating is limited. Mesquite Arts Theater's production of Wonka will be on stage at the Mesquite Arts Theater starting Friday, running through the 21st. This whimsical adaptation is packed with imaginative sets, unforgettable songs, and lessons on greediness, kindness, and family. You can check out the showtimes and get your tickets online. Mesquite Parks and Recreation is celebrating National Trails Day with a special walking for wellness event. This interactive experience blends outdoor fun with recreational challenges. Along the trail, walkers can test their skills on a balance beam, hop through tires, and more. The more laps completed, the more prizes you can win. It's going to be on Saturday from 9 to 11 at Dumford Heritage Trail. High school juniors and seniors that have special needs are invited to a special prom. It will be at Mesquite Elks Lodge on Saturday, June 20th from 7 to 10. This is for any local surrounding area students who would feel more comfortable in a situation designed for them and their peers so they can have the prom experience they deserve. The night includes dinner, dancing, and lots of fun. Be sure to register early. Dallas Divas 2 is hosting a Stuff the Bus Drive on Saturday, June 13th. All of the school supplies collected will be distributed to the community at their back-to-school rally, and you can enjoy some line dancing while you're there. It starts at noon at the Larry Johnson Recreation Center in Dallas. For details and links for these and other events happening in and around Mesquite, check out our online calendar under the Community tab on our website, keom.fm. Till next time, I'm Martha Hoag. Another glorious Sunday here in Mesquite. Today's forecast is looking for a high near the mid-90s with sunny skies, and overnight we'll see mostly clear skies with a low dropping to around 73. Sunny and hot again on Monday with a high near 95, and taking a look at the extended forecast, I see a slight chance of showers and thunderstorms starting on Tuesday that looks like it'll hang around through most of next week.

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1: As a child, sitting down for a home-cooked meal made by my mom always brought the family together. 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Chef Sandra Lewis serves up a delicious blend of tips, tricks, and techniques in the kitchen that are easy to follow. It brightens my day to hear her personal stories about family and food. I've been inspired to savor all my moments and bring them to the table to share with my family. If you're looking for new recipes, new ingredients, and new ideas that can turn even a routine meal into something you can savor with your family, tune into A Savory Moment here on KEOM every Friday at 6:45 in the morning, 3:45 in the afternoon, or 6:45 in the evening. 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
2: And I'm Dr. David Niesel. Every day, a war is waged inside our guts between the bacteria and the phage or viruses that want to kill them.
1: They're each genetically evolving in a race to outdo the other, both on Earth and in space. We'll get into that in a minute.
2: Bacteria are the most abundant cellular organisms in our nutritionally rich gut, as many as 100 trillion. That's a lot of hosts for phages to infect.
1: The community of phages there is called the phagome, and we're pretty much ignorant of their role in our gut health. Our guess is there's even more phage than bacteria there.
2: Phages were first discovered in the early 1900s for their potential to treat bacterial infections, but that withered when antibiotics were discovered. Now the work is being revived with the current threat of antibiotic-resistant bacteria.
1: From studies in the lab both on Earth and the International Space Station, we're learning about the battle between E. coli and T7, its attacking phage.
2: On the ISS, with microgravity and greater radiation, T7 was slower to infect E. coli, but it mutated to infect bacteria that it normally can't on Earth. E. coli also acquired new mutations that may have enhanced its ability to combat phage attacks.
1: We hope to use this knowledge to develop phages to treat antibiotic-resistant bacterial infections. Maybe it can also teach us how gut health is impacted by space travel. Both are attempts to improve our lives now and well into the future in life beyond Earth.
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4: Good morning. Let's take a look at the KEOM weather forecast. We're expecting a mostly sunny day with a high near 94. Heat index value will feel more like the upper 90s. Overnight, we'll see mostly clear skies with the low dropping to around 73. And on Monday, another hot day with sunny skies and a high in the mid 90s. 88.

0: 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If you talk to me,
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2: Stardate May 31st. It's early in the long winter night at the South Pole, but a few dozen scientists and others have settled in at a research base there. They monitor the weather and climate, listen to rumbles in the ice below, and watch auroras dancing in the dark skies above. And they operate observatories that study the universe beyond. One of those observatories is buried in the ice. Known as Ice Cube, it's a set of thousands of light detectors. They look for evidence of neutrinos, particles that are produced in the sun, exploding stars, and other powerful objects and events. They almost never interact with other matter. But when one does interact, by smashing into an ice molecule, it produces a quick flash of light. Studying that flicker reveals details about the neutrino, including its origin. And that tells scientists more about the body that created it.

0: Another observatory, the South Pole Telescope, studies the afterglow of the Big Bang. Known as the cosmic microwave background, it's a sort of haze that fills the entire universe. Tiny fluctuations in the haze reveal details about the birth of the first stars and galaxies. Water vapor in the atmosphere absorbs microwaves, but the South Pole is almost 2 miles high, and it's so cold that there's almost no water vapor in the skies above it. That allows the 10-meter dish to study the background glow in great detail, under the clear, dark skies at the bottom of the world. You can follow us on social media and through our website, stardate.org. For the University of Texas McDonald Observatory, I'm Billy Henry.
1: Another glorious Sunday here in Mesquite. Today's forecast is looking for a high near the mid-90s with sunny skies. And overnight, we'll see mostly clear skies with a low dropping to around 73. Sunny and hot again on Monday with a high near 95. And taking a look at the extended forecast, I see a slight chance of showers and thunderstorms starting on Tuesday. That looks like it'll hang around through most of next week.

0: TSN News, I'm Richard Strong. One day after an explosion rocked an Oak Cliff neighborhood, community members gathered on Friday evening to honor the lives lost and support families struggling to process the tragedy. TSN's Mark Willis.
1: Hundreds attended a vigil near the blast site, praying for grieving families and remembering victims whose lives left lasting impacts on those around them. Among those remembered was 75-year-old Sylvia Collins, a precinct chair for the Dallas County Democratic Party and a longtime community activist. Collins was scheduled to receive a Heart of Gold Award on Monday in recognition for her decades of service. Colleagues said her commitment to helping others defined her legacy. Mark Willis, TSN News.
0: People in Dallas, meanwhile, have stepped up with donations to help people who were forced out of their homes during Thursday's explosion. Dallas Emergency Management Chief Kevin Oden says they worked with several churches and nonprofit groups to collect clothes, diapers, and bottled water.
2: We have had a number of organizations in this immediate area that we want to recognize and thank for collecting donations overnight, making those available to the families.
0: He says right now the need for physical supplies has been met. He says many organizations are still taking donations of money or asking people to volunteer their time. A harrowing rescue in a Texas roller coaster as a group of high school students were stranded for hours nearly 100 feet in the air.
3: Eight Houston students at Galveston Island Historic Pleasure Pier riding the Iron Shark roller coaster, getting stuck near the peak of its completely vertical ascent, hanging backward for more than 3 hours. The amusement park shutting down as rescue teams raced in, rescue workers using a ladder, carefully pulling them out one by one. The school district says all those students are safe.
0: And the ride will be inspected and tested before it goes back into service. A 5-year-old child is in critical condition following a late Friday shooting at an apartment house in Tyler. Officers responded to the call about 10:45 p.m., found the child in multiple shell casings. KLTV television reports paramedics rushed the child to a local hospital before the child was later airlifted to Dallas. The suspect has not been arrested and should be considered armed and dangerous. Several other people, including at least one juvenile, are believed to be involved. The Tyler police spokesman said there's a cash reward of up to $1,000 for tips. Just in time for the end of school, the Dallas Public Library is inviting students and families across the city to celebrate what it calls another smart summer. Starting Saturday, all library locations had free events, activities, reading challenges, and technology programs that officials say are designed to keep children and families more engaged this summer. Some of the activities kids can enjoy include interactive science programs, live animal presentations, magic shows, lots of other hands-on. This is TSN.
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0: Strategic mountaintop to the Crusader-built castle in southern Lebanon. It is their deepest incursion into the country in more than a quarter century. California voters face a crowded ballot with 61 names during Tuesday's primary to replace the outgoing Democratic governor, Gavin Newsom. The race has no clear frontrunner and includes a mix of Democrats and Republicans. This primary operates what is called a jungle system, meaning the top two finishers, regardless of party, will advance to the general election. Colombians are casting ballots in the first round of the South American nation's presidential elections. This vote comes 10 years after Colombia signed a historic peace pact with guerrillas of the Revolutionary Forces of Colombia. They are called FARC. If no candidate wins at least 50% of the vote, the two top vote-getters will face a runoff in June. This is TSN.

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2: 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They're made from porcelain or resin composite materials and are bonded to the front surfaces of teeth to enhance their aesthetics and address various dental concerns. Veneers offer a versatile solution for individuals seeking to correct issues such as discoloration, chips, cracks, irregular shapes, or minor misalignments. The process of getting dental veneers typically involves several steps. First, the dentist evaluates the patient's oral health and discusses their goals for treatment. Next, a small portion of the tooth's enamel is often removed to create space for the veneers. This step is irreversible but ensures a proper fit and natural appearance. Afterward, the dentist takes impressions of the prepared teeth, which serve as the basis for crafting the customized veneers in a dental laboratory. During the placement procedure, the dentist carefully bonds the veneers to the teeth using a special adhesive. This process requires precision to ensure a comfortable fit and optimal alignment with neighboring teeth. Once the veneers are securely in place, they can dramatically transform a person's smile, delivering a seamless and natural look. Dental veneers offer several advantages, including the ability to create a bright, symmetrical smile while maintaining functionality of the teeth. They are also stain-resistant, providing a lasting solution for discolored teeth that may not respond well to traditional whitening methods. However, it's important to note that veneers require proper care, including regular oral hygiene practices and avoiding habits like biting on hard objects. Veneers serve as a popular cosmetic procedure for enhancing the appearance of teeth. They provide a minimally invasive procedure to address various dental imperfections, offering patients an opportunity to achieve a stunning and confident smile. If you're interested in veneers, speak with your dentist to find out if you're a good candidate for the procedure. Always seek the advice of your dental provider with any questions or issues you may have. Specific recommendations may vary in different circumstances, so individual consultation is important. This has been your Dental Health Minute. I'm Dr. Lalani.
3: Good morning. Let's take a look at the KEOM weather forecast. We're expecting a mostly sunny day with a high near 94. Heat index value will feel more like the upper 90s. Overnight, we'll see mostly clear skies with the low dropping to around 73. And on Monday, another hot day with sunny skies and a high in the mid 90s.

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0: 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The City of Mesquite has once again partnered with Sharing Life Community Outreach for the Share the Love campaign. 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
2: Exploring Science in the Sea. The Panama Canal links the Pacific Ocean to the Caribbean Sea and the Atlantic Ocean beyond. With all that water around it, it's hard to imagine the canal running low. But that's happened several times in recent years. And it could happen more often in the decades ahead, a result of our warming climate. The canal is crucial to the global economy. For ships traveling between the east and west coasts of the United States, it cuts the journey by about 9,000 miles in many days. On average, about 35 big ships pass through it every day. But in 2023 and 24, the number was cut to as few as 24 per day. Ships were stacked up on both ends of the canal, stranded by historic drought conditions. Ships pass through a series of locks that lift them over higher ground in the middle of Panama. The locks are fed mainly by a large freshwater lake. Each passage uses tens of millions of gallons, most of which empties into the ocean. The drought was triggered in part by El Niño, which warms the eastern Pacific. It blocks rainfall over Panama while increasing evaporation. As the climate warms, El Niño-like conditions may become more common. A recent study found that additional warming might make canal operations even tougher. And under a worst-case scenario, major droughts could become common, turning the Panama Canal into a major bottleneck. The canal's operators are planning to build a new lake to boost the water supply, hedging their bets against warmer days ahead. Science in the Sea is a production of the University of Texas Marine Science Institute at Port Aransas. I'm Holly Brawley.
3: Another glorious Sunday here in Mesquite. Today's forecast is looking for a high near the mid-90s with sunny skies. And overnight, we'll see mostly clear skies with a low dropping to around 73. Sunny and hot again on Monday with a high near 95. And taking a look at the extended forecast, I see a slight chance of showers and thunderstorms starting on Tuesday. That looks like it'll hang around through most of next week.

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1: TSN News, I'm Richard Strong. The death toll remains at 3 after the explosion and fire at an Oak Cliff apartment in Dallas, and authorities say no one is unaccounted for. Dallas Mayor Eric Johnson hopes the city will support those affected.
2: I want to encourage our entire city, this entire state, the entire nation to come together and pray for all the people, all the families who are affected by this tragedy we are experiencing here today in our city.
1: He says the city will work with the Dallas ISD, the American Red Cross, the Salvation Army, and Family Gateway to provide services for people at the apartment complex who lost everything in the fire. You might remember that stabbing at a track meet in Frisco last year where a student was killed. On Monday, the trial starts for the teenager accused of murder.
3: Carmelo Anthony's murder trial will start in Collin County. He was 17 and competing at a track meet in Frisco last April when witnesses say he got into a fight with another 17-year-old, Austin Metcalf. The police report says the two didn't know each other, but witnesses say Anthony approached them. Metcalf told him to leave a tent, but one person said Anthony reached inside his bag and said, "Touch me and see what happens." That witness said Anthony pulled out a knife and stabbed Metcalf in the chest. Anthony admitted to the stabbing but says he was acting in self-defense. He's now 19 and faces up to life in prison. From the 24-Hour News Center, Alan Skaya, News Radio 1080 KULD.
1: Dallas ranks near the top in the nation for dog attacks on mail carriers. The U.S. Postal Service is launching a new campaign next week to remind pet owners to secure their dogs.
4: The Postal Service says more than 5,000 carriers were attacked by dogs nationwide last year, with 50 of those in Dallas. The city ranks number 2 in the country for dog attacks against postal workers. To help combat this, USPS is launching its month-long Don't Turn Your Back on Dog Bite Prevention campaign in June. It will raise awareness about how animal behaviors can change in an instant and how pet owners can help protect mail carriers to ensure smooth deliveries. USPS says even friendly dogs can become aggressive if they feel threatened or startled. Officials recommend keeping dogs in a separate room during deliveries, using leashes outside, and never accepting mail directly from a worker while a dog is nearby. If a dog attacks a postal worker, the pet owner could owe thousands to cover medical care and emotional distress. Emily Capatillo, TSN News.
1: Police have made an arrest in a case dating back to 1997. Texas Rangers say James Woodard saw a woman taking out the trash at a mall in Midland, threatened her with a box cutter, and sexually assaulted her. Police interviewed witnesses and collected DNA back then, but they never made any arrests. Last year, Texas Rangers worked with a tech company for advanced DNA testing. That led them to Woodard. He's now 61 and was arrested about 25 miles away in Big Spring. From MLB, the Rangers squeak by the Royals 7-5. The Astros upend the Brewers 9-2. Both those teams, same matchup, same day tomorrow. Today, rather, will be these afternoon games. 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
6: 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Like 18-year-old Sarah Grecian.
5: 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He didn't have any friends.
6: 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She started Score a Friend.
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1: New strikes on Russian energy sites. Russian authorities and media say drone debris set fire to a fuel storage facility in the Rostov region, and civilian infrastructure was reported missing in Saratov province. Ukraine has increased attacks on Russia's oil and gas facilities, saying they are funding Moscow's invasion. French police have detained about 780 people involved in violent clashes after Paris Saint-Germain want the Champ League title. Interior Minister Laurent Nunez says 57 officers were injured as fans set fires and vandalized shops. California voters face a crowded ballot with 61 names on Tuesday's primary to replace outgoing Democratic Governor Gavin Newsom. The race has no clear frontrunner and includes a mix of Democrats and Republicans. The top two from either party will advance. This is TSN.

0: join us on social media, KEOM88.5. Kick off summer with an unforgettable night of music and creativity at the Mesquite Arts Center. Don't Tell Mama will be on stage for the first Courtyard concert on Thursday, June 4th from 7 to 9. This high-energy 12-piece band covers songs from funk and disco to classic rock, country, and Latin hits. 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
2: From the Switch Energy Alliance, this is Earth Date. Horses changed human history, but first we had to change horses. The horse evolved in North America 50 million years ago and migrated across the Bering land bridge into Eurasia. Then, during the last ice age, it went extinct in the Americas. Around 5,000 years ago, humans began taming horses in the Eurasian steppe, in what is today Kazakhstan, Russia, and Ukraine. There, archaeologists have found residue of mare's milk in drinking vessels. Some horse skeletons show wear on their teeth, suggesting they held bits in their mouth. But other skeletons have arrow points embedded in bones, suggesting that horses were hunted as much as domesticated. 1,000 years later, a different steppe culture tamed a different horse, and, evidence shows, developed a horse culture, so successfully that it replaced the earlier horses. Genetic testing revealed that this first domesticated breed, called Dom II, became the progenitor of all later horse breeds. With them, humans could travel farther and faster than ever before. Mounted nomads could cover landscapes. Mounted cavalry could vanquish enemies. Horses could pull carts and later plows. We hardly think about it today, but from 4,000 to just 100 years ago, horses were the driving force in human transportation, settlement, and warfare. The only thing that moved more people was our own 2 feet. I'm Scott Tinker.
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4: Good morning. Let's take a look at the KEOM weather forecast. We're expecting a mostly sunny day with a high near 94. Heat index value will feel more like the upper 90s. Overnight, we'll see mostly clear skies with the low dropping to around 73. And on Monday, another hot day with sunny skies and a high in the mid 90s.

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Kick off summer with an unforgettable night of music and creativity at the Mesquite Arts Center. Don't Tell Mama will be on stage for the first Courtyard concert this Thursday from 7 to 9. This high-energy 12-piece band covers songs from funk and disco to classic rock, country, and Latin hits. 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

0: It's Time Rewind for May 31st. The bells of Big Ben toll across London for the first time on this day in 1859.
1: The end of a trail of blood and horror. The end of a man whose name will be written in infamy.
0: A grim bell tolls for the Nazi officer considered the architect of the Holocaust, who was executed in Israel in 1962. Adolf Eichmann hangs for his crimes against humanity.
2: Was it a scratch or a pick?
0: Fast forward to 1990 when a television show about nothing premieres on NBC. It's Seinfeld, starring comedian Jerry Seinfeld and a cast of characters made up of friends and neighbors in his Manhattan apartment building. Rewind to 1980 when Lips, Inc. has the number one single with Funky Town. The song is considered a last gasp for the disco genre. That's Time Rewind. I'm David Mendel.
3: Another glorious Sunday here in Mesquite. Today's forecast is looking for a high near the mid-90s with sunny skies. And overnight, we'll see mostly clear skies with a low dropping to around 73. Sunny and hot again on Monday with a high near 95. And taking a look at the extended forecast, I see a slight chance of showers and thunderstorms starting on Tuesday. That looks like it'll hang around through most of next week.

0: TSN News, I'm Richard Strong. Police have arrested a man they say raped a woman in Texas in a parking lot back in 1997.
1: Texas Rangers say they worked with Midland Police and Big Spring Police to arrest James Woodard. They say Woodard targeted a woman taking out the trash in the parking lot of Midland Park Mall, threatened her with a box cutter, and forced her into a van. Rangers say someone else drove around while the assault took place, and they eventually let her out. Investigators interviewed witnesses and collected DNA, but they never made any arrests. But last year, advanced DNA testing led them to Woodard. He's now 61. They tracked him to Big Spring. A grand jury issued a new indictment, and he's now been arrested. Alan Skaya, TSN News.
0: A five-year-old child is in critical condition following a late Friday shooting at an apartment house in Tyler. Officers responded about the call to about 10:45 p.m., found the child in multiple shell casings. Paramedics rushed the child to a local hospital, and that child was then flown later to Dallas. The suspect has not been arrested and should be considered armed and dangerous. Several other people, including at least one juvenile, are believed to be involved. That word from Tyler Police. A cash reward is up to $1,000 being offered for tips. Thursday evening, firefighters rescued eight students dangling 100 feet in the air at the Iron Shark roller coaster malfunctioned in Galveston's Pleasure Pier. TSN's Steve Randall.
2: The Iron Shark at Galveston Island Historic Pleasure Pier halted mid-ascent Thursday night around 5:20, leaving eight energized First STEM Academy students stranded. Pleasure Pier officials confirmed a sensor failure caused the malfunction, though the exact cause remains under investigation. The ride stopped as designed to keep everyone safe. The park was evacuated during the rescue, and the Iron Shark will remain closed until a full inspection and safety testing are completed. No timeline has been set for reopening. Steve Randall, TSN News.
0: AAA Texas is urging East Texas drivers to practice 100 days of safe driving.
3: The campaign runs between now and Labor Day. According to AAA, in 2024, more than 2,600 people were killed across the country in crashes involving a teen driver. Additionally, one-third of those deaths occurred during the summer period between Memorial Day and Labor Day. AAA is offering the following tips for teen drivers. Avoid distractions, especially cell phones. Obey speed limits. Always wear a seatbelt and never drive impaired. And parents should provide a good example. AAA offers a formal contract for teen drivers and parents. Search for Parent-Teen Driving Agreement. John Mark Dempsey, TSN News.
0: A key inflation guide, time for a business update, and that accelerated in April to the highest level in 3 years. The latest sign that spiking gas prices and higher food costs are squeezing American finances. Inflation jumped 3.8% in April compared with a year ago. This is TSN.
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0: The novel pill is helping people with advanced pancreatic cancer live longer. This is not a cure, as the drug effects eventually waned, but it is a very different kind of treatment than the chemotherapy that is a mainstay for these people. Colombians are casting ballots in the first round of presidential elections. Sunday's vote comes 10 years after Colombia signed an historic peace pact with guerrillas of the Revolutionary Armed Forces of Colombia. They are called FARC. The election has three top contenders, with an ally of outgoing President Gustavo Petro running against two opponents who have touted their affinity for President Trump. If no candidate wins at least 50% of the vote, the two top vote-getters face a runoff in June. And the World Health Organization says reports five patients have recovered from a rare type of Ebola in eastern Congo. Despite improved health facilities, the virus is still spreading faster than the response. This is TSN.

0: classic hits bring back classic memories on 88.5 KEOM. Mesquite Arts Theater's production of Wonka will be on stage at the Mesquite Arts Theater starting this Friday and going through June 21st. This whimsical adaptation is packed with imaginative sets, unforgettable songs, and lessons on greediness, kindness, and family. 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
2: There was a time in our not-so-distant past when Mom prepared, served, and cleaned up after a meal while the family waited, dined, and departed from the table. It's just the way things were. Oh my, how times have changed. I'm Chef Sandra with a savory moment. Today's dynamics of home life have changed with working parents and changing roles within the household. And it's time to change how we think of the division of work needed to ensure that we all answer well the most important question of the day, what's for dinner? Instead of laying the mealtime burden on the shoulders of one person, everyone in the household should be involved. The evening meal should be all hands on deck, as the old sailor's expression goes. Only in this case, the hands are your family's and the deck is your kitchen and dining space. With everyone participating in the evening meal process, from developing the menu to grocery shopping, preparation, setting the table, and cleanup, there are fewer squabbles over who is doing more or less in the household. And when everyone has a chance to make food selections, there's less protest over what's on the menu. Get your children involved in grocery shopping. Teach them how to pick out the best fruits and vegetables, or the difference in price and application between a whole chicken and a package of chicken breasts. In the kitchen, there are lots of jobs, from washing and cutting vegetables to prepping the meat for cooking and making a salad dressing. And don't forget that the kitchen is also a great venue for practicing math skills and a fun way to learn about chemistry and physics as food is transformed with heat. As the food is cooking, someone needs to set the table, and who will say the blessing? After the meal, remember that lots of hands on deck make short work of cleanup. There are age-appropriate tasks for everyone in your crew. Imagine the conversation and the camaraderie that time together cooking and enjoying your evening feast will generate. Gather all your hands on deck and get your ship moving in the right direction this week. I'm Chef Sandra Lewis. For more ideas on how to prepare and share a meal experience, visit lifeatthetable.com. 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
3: Good morning. Let's take a look at the KEOM weather forecast. We're expecting a mostly sunny day with a high near 94. Heat index value will feel more like the upper 90s. Overnight, we'll see mostly clear skies with the low dropping to around 73. And on Monday, another hot day with sunny skies and a high in the mid 90s.

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0: 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Mesquite Parks and Recreation's dive-in movie experience will be on Friday night, June 12th at City Lake Aquatic Center. 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
0: Good morning. Let's take a look at the KEOM weather forecast. We're expecting a mostly sunny day with a high near 94. Heat index value will feel more like the upper 90s. Overnight, we'll see mostly clear skies with a low dropping to around 73. And on Monday, another hot day with sunny skies and a high in the mid-90s.

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1: TSN News, I'm Richard Strong. A day after an explosion rocked an Oak Cliff neighborhood, community members gathered on Friday evening to honor the lives lost and support the families struggling to process the tragedy. TSN's Mark Willis.
2: Hundreds attended a vigil near the blast site, praying for grieving families and remembering victims whose lives left lasting impacts on those around them. Among those remembered was 75-year-old Sylvia Collins, a precinct chair for the Dallas County Democratic Party and a longtime community activist. Collins was scheduled to receive a Heart of Gold Award on Monday in recognition for her decades of service. Colleagues said her commitment to helping others defined her legacy. Mark Willis, TSN News.
1: People in Dallas stepped up with donations to help those who were forced out of their homes by the explosion in Oak Cliff. Emergency Management Chief Kevin Oden says they worked with several churches and nonprofit groups to collect clothes, diapers, and bottled water.
3: We have had a number of organizations in this immediate area that we want to recognize and thank for collecting donations overnight, making those available to the families.
1: He says right now the need for physical supplies has been met so far, but he says many organizations are still taking organizations of money, asking for donations of money, or asking people to volunteer their time. A harrowing rescue on a Texas roller coaster as a group of high school students were stranded for hours nearly 100 feet in the air. Trevor Ault has more on what happened in Houston.
4: Eight Houston students at Galveston Island Historic Pleasure Pier riding the Iron Shark roller coaster, getting stuck near the peak of its completely vertical ascent, hanging backward for more than 3 hours. The amusement park shutting down as rescue teams raced in. Rescue workers using a ladder, carefully pulling them out one by one. The school district says all those students are safe.
1: A 5-year-old child's in critical condition following a late Friday shooting in an apartment house in Tyler. Officers responded to the call about 10:45 p.m., found the child and multiple shell casings. KLTV television reports paramedics rushed the child to a local hospital before it was flown to Dallas. The suspect has not been arrested. The suspect should also be considered armed and dangerous. Several other people, including at least one juvenile, are believed to be involved. And a Tyler police spokesman says a cash reward is offered for $1,000 for tips. Just in time for the end of school, the Dallas Public Library is inviting students and families across the city to celebrate what it calls Smart Summer. Starting on Saturday yesterday, all library locations now have free events, activities, reading challenges, and technology programs that officials say are designed to keep children and their families engaged and encouraged all summer long. Some of the activities kids can enjoy include interactive science programs and live animal presentations. This is TSN.
5: Teacher Lauren Johnson returned all the graded essays but one. He believed that one student was capable of more.
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5: 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Instead of just grading an essay, Mr. Johnson changed a life. I am that student. I became a writer, and I wrote this to thank him.
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1: Pill is helping people with advanced pancreatic cancer live. It is not a cure, as the drug's efforts eventually do wane, but it is a very different kind of treatment than the chemotherapy that is a mainstay for those who have pancreatic cancer. The World Health Organization says reports of 5 patients have recovered from a rare type of Ebola in eastern Congo. Despite improved health facilities, the virus is still spreading faster than the response. Doctors Without Borders is calling for expanded testing and faster aid deployment. Local anger over brutal burial protocols has led to an attack on health centers. California voters face a crowded primary with 61 names on Tuesday to replace outgoing Democrat Gavin Newsom. The race has no clear frontrunner and includes a mix of Democrats and Republicans. The primary operates under a jungle system, means the top 2 winners face off. This is TSN News.

0: 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Dallas Divas 2 is hosting a Stuff the Bus drive on Saturday, June 13th. 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
0: Good morning. Let's take a look at the KEOM weather forecast. We're expecting a mostly sunny day with a high near 94. Heat index value will feel more like the upper 90s. Overnight, we'll see mostly clear skies with the low dropping to around 73. And on Monday, another hot day with sunny skies and a high in the mid 90s.

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1: Welcome to Community Focus. My name is Kylie Jackson, and our guest today is Deb McDonald. She's the program director for Lighthouse for New Hope. Deb, how are you doing today?
2: I'm good. Thank you for having me, Kylie. I'm honored to be here.
1: We are so happy to have you. So today we really want to focus on the summer camp that Lighthouse for New Hope offers. Can you tell me a little bit about that?
2: Yes, it's our first year to have the summer camp. It's going to be July 6th through 10th, ages 5 through 12, and it's going to be from 9 a.m. to 1 p.m., lunch provided, no cost to families. It's for children ages 5 through 12 who are grieving the loss of a loved one. Now, that can be someone they lost recently or someone in their past that they're still grieving.
1: What does an average day look like for children who are attending grief camp?
2: Every day has a different focus, and then each group is going to be on that theme, and they'll be rotating through the three groups. One of the groups will be focusing on emotions and how they can deal with big feelings. One of the groups will be arts and crafts and expressing themselves through activities like memory boxes. And then the third group will be physical, and that group will be doing games and physical activities. It's going to be a grief camp, but it's also going to be a fun camp. And the groups are led by licensed professionals, and then we will have also trained volunteers helping to support.
1: So on volunteers, how can somebody choose to be a volunteer?
2: On our website, which is www.lighthouseforneuhope.org, it has links to enroll in the summer camp, but also links to volunteer for the summer camp. We'll have to take a background check since they're working with children, but that's easy and it will cost them nothing. In fact, the whole summer camp doesn't cost anybody anything. We're doing it all through donations.
1: Can I ask what the inspiration for this camp and for your program was?
2: I used to be a school counselor, and I know that in the summer, children don't have the support of their teachers and school counselors or their friends, all the friends that they're used to. And sometimes the summer can be very isolating for kids that have lost a parent. And I just know they can feel very alone. I just wanted a place where kids could go and have some fun, get support for some of those big feelings that they're having, and make connections with other children who are going through what they're going through, because it's very isolating when you're in grief.
1: This is Community Focus. I'm Kylie Jackson.
0: Good morning. Let's take a look at the KEOM weather forecast. We're expecting a mostly sunny day with a high near 94. Heat index value will feel more like the upper 90s. Overnight, we'll see mostly clear skies with the low dropping to around 73. And on Monday, another hot day with sunny skies and a high in the mid 90s.

0: TSN News, I'm Richard Strong. The death toll remains at 3 after the explosion and fire at an Oak Cliff apartment, and authorities say no one's unaccounted for. Dallas Mayor Eric Johnson hopes the city will support the people affected by the explosion.
1: I want to encourage our entire city, this entire state, the entire nation to come together and pray for all the people, all the families who are affected by this tragedy we are experiencing here today in our city.
0: He says the city will work with the Dallas ISD, the American Red Cross, the Salvation Army, and Family Gateway to provide services to people at the apartment complex who lost everything in the fire. You might remember that stabbing at a track meet in Frisco last year where a student was killed. On Monday, the trial starts for the teenager accused of murder.
2: Carmelo Anthony's murder trial will start in Collin County. He was 17 and competing at a track meet in Frisco last April when witnesses say he got into a fight with another 17-year-old, Austin Metcalf. The police report says the two didn't know each other, but witnesses say Anthony approached them. Metcalf told him to leave a tent, but one person said Anthony reached inside his bag and said, "Touch me and see what happens." That witness said Anthony pulled out a knife and stabbed Metcalf in the chest. Anthony admitted to the stabbing but says he was acting in self-defense. He's now 19 and faces up to life in prison. From the 24-Hour News Center, Alan Skaya, News Radio 1080 KURLD.
0: Dale, at Dallas ranks near the top in the nation for dog attacks on mail carriers. The U.S. Postal Service is launching a new campaign next week to remind pet owners to secure their dogs during deliveries.
3: The Postal Service says more than 5,000 carriers were attacked by dogs nationwide last year, with 50 of those in Dallas. The city ranks number 2 in the country for dog attacks against postal workers. To help combat this, USPS is launching its month-long Don't Turn Your Back on Dog Bite Prevention campaign in June. It will raise awareness about how animal behaviors can change in an instant and how pet owners can help protect mail carriers to ensure smooth deliveries. USPS says even friendly dogs can become aggressive if they feel threatened or startled. Officials recommend keeping dogs in a separate room during deliveries, using leashes outside, and never accepting mail directly from a worker while a dog is nearby. If a dog attacks a postal worker, the pet owner could owe thousands to cover medical care and emotional distress. Emily Capatillo, TSN News.
0: Police have made an arrest in a case dating back to 1997. Texas Rangers say James Woodard saw a woman taking out the trash in a mall in Midland, threatened her with a box cutter, and sexually assaulted her. Police interviewed witnesses and collected DNA then, but they never made any arrests. Last year, Texas Rangers worked with a tech company for advanced DNA testing. That led them to Woodard. He is now 61 years old and was arrested about 25 miles away in Big Springs. From the MLB, Rangers squeak by the Royals 7-6. The Astros upend the Brewers 9-2. Both teams have the same opponents in this afternoon's game. This is TSN.
4: Imagine a disease that affects more than 10 million Americans, more than AIDS, Parkinson's, ALS, MS, and muscular dystrophy combined. Yet few know its name. Some years ago, my mom was diagnosed with breast cancer, and after surgery, she developed lymphedema, LE, a cruel and chronic disease affecting 10 million Americans that occurs when the lymphatic system is compromised, leaving one with a lifetime of severe swelling and pain. What we found out later is its severity might have been lessened or possibly even prevented if only we were better informed. That's why I'm urging anyone facing cancer treatment to get educated. 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
0: Strikes on Russian energy sites. Russian authorities and media drone debris set fire to a fuel storage facility in the Rostov region, and civilian infrastructure was reported damaged in Saratov. Ukraine has increased attacks on Russia's oil and gas facilities, saying they fund Moscow's invasions. French police have detained 780 people involved in violent clashes after Paris Saint-Germain won the Champions League title. Interior Minister Laurent Nunez says 57 officers were injured when fans set fires and vandalized shops. California voters face a crowded bill with 61 names during Tuesday's primary. They're trying to replace outgoing Democratic Governor Gavin Newsom. The race has no clear front runner and includes a mixture of Democrats and Republicans. The primary operates in such a way that only the top two can move on. This is TSN.

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2: 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Veneers are thin, custom-made shells made to improve the appearance of teeth. They're made from porcelain or resin composite materials and are bonded to the front surfaces of teeth to enhance their aesthetics and address various dental concerns. Veneers offer a versatile solution for individuals seeking to correct issues such as discoloration, chips, cracks, irregular shapes, or minor misalignments. The process of getting dental veneers typically involves several steps. First, the dentist evaluates the patient's oral health and discusses their goals for treatment. Next, a small portion of the tooth's enamel is often removed to create space for the veneers. This step is irreversible but ensures a proper fit and natural appearance. Afterward, the dentist takes impressions of the prepared teeth, which serve as the basis for crafting the customized veneers in a dental laboratory. During the placement procedure, the dentist carefully bonds the veneers to the teeth using a special adhesive. This process requires precision to ensure a comfortable fit and optimal alignment with neighboring teeth. Once the veneers are securely in place, they can dramatically transform a person's smile, delivering a seamless and natural look. Dental veneers offer several advantages, including the ability to create a bright, symmetrical smile while maintaining functionality of the teeth. They are also stain-resistant, providing a lasting solution for discolored teeth that may not respond well to traditional whitening methods. However, it's important to note that veneers require proper care, including regular oral hygiene practices and avoiding habits like biting on hard objects. Veneers serve as a popular cosmetic procedure for enhancing the appearance of teeth. They provide a minimally invasive procedure to address various dental imperfections, offering patients an opportunity to achieve a stunning and confident smile. If you're interested in veneers, speak with your dentist to find out if you're a good candidate for the procedure. Always seek the advice of your dental provider with any questions or issues you may have. Specific recommendations may vary in different circumstances, so individual consultation is important. This has been your Dental Health Minute. I'm Dr. Lalani.
3: Good morning. Let's take a look at the KEOM weather forecast. We're expecting a mostly sunny day with a high near 94. Heat index value will feel more like the upper 90s. Overnight, we'll see mostly clear skies with the low dropping to around 73. And on Monday, another hot day with sunny skies and a high in the mid 90s.

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She said,

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1: He was just a teenager when his father died in a robbery. 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Through his loss, Jerry Siegel imagined a new hero. 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
1: 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Jazz Break starts at 7 tomorrow evening in the courtyard of the Mesquite Arts Center. It's free to attend, but seating is limited. Mesquite Arts Theater's production of Wonka will be on stage at the Mesquite Arts Theater starting Friday, running through the 21st. This whimsical adaptation is packed with imaginative sets, unforgettable songs, and lessons on greediness, kindness, and family. You can check out the showtimes and get your tickets online. Mesquite Parks and Recreation is celebrating National Trails Day with a special Walking for Wellness event. This interactive experience blends outdoor fun with recreational challenges. Along the trail, walkers can test their skills on a balance beam, hop through tires, and more. The more laps completed, the more prizes you can win. It's going to be on Saturday from 9 to 11 at Dumford Heritage Trail. High school juniors and seniors that have special needs are invited to a special prom. It will be at Mesquite Elks Lodge on Saturday, June 20th from 7 to 10. This is for any local surrounding area students who would feel more comfortable in a situation designed for them and their peers so they can have the prom experience they deserve. The night includes dinner, dancing, and lots of fun. Be sure to register early. Dallas Divas 2 is hosting a Stuff the Bus Drive on Saturday, June 13th. All of the school supplies collected will be distributed to the community at their back-to-school rally. And you can enjoy some line dancing while you're there. It starts at noon at the Larry Johnson Recreation Center in Dallas. For details and links for these and other events happening in and around Mesquite, check out our online calendar under the Community tab on our website, keom.fm. 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
2: Here's a check of your KEOM weather forecast. Sunny and hot. That's pretty much the picture every day. Today, lots of sunshine, 93 degrees. Sunny and 94 on Monday. The streak continues on into the week.

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1: TSN News, I'm Richard Strong. Police have arrested a man they say raped a woman in a Texas parking lot in 1997.
2: Texas Rangers say they worked with Midland Police and Big Spring Police to arrest James Woodard. They say Woodard targeted a woman taking out the trash in the parking lot of Midland Park Mall, threatened her with a box cutter, and forced her into a van. Rangers say someone else drove around while the assault took place, and they eventually let her out. Investigators interviewed witnesses and collected DNA, but they never made any arrests. But last year, advanced DNA testing led them to Woodard. He's now 61. They tracked him to Big Spring. A grand jury issued a new indictment, and he's now been arrested. Alan Skaya, TSN News.
1: A five-year-old child is in critical condition following a late Friday shooting at an apartment house in Tyler. Officials responded to the call about 10:45 p.m. and found the child with multiple shell casings nearby. Paramedics rushed the child to a local hospital before the child was flown to Dallas. The suspect has not been arrested and should be considered armed and dangerous. Several other people, including at least one juvenile, are believed to be involved. A cash reward of up to $1,000 is being offered for tips. Thursday evening, firefighters rescued eight students dangling 100 feet in the air at the Iron Shark roller coaster malfunctioned at Galveston's Pleasure Pier. TSN's Steve Randall.
3: The Iron Shark at Galveston Island Historic Pleasure Pier halted mid-ascent Thursday night around 5:20, leaving eight energized for STEM Academy students stranded. Pleasure Pier officials confirmed a sensor failure caused the malfunction, though the exact cause remains under investigation. The ride stopped as designed to keep everyone safe. The park was evacuated during the rescue, and the Iron Shark will remain closed until a full inspection and safety testing are completed. No timeline has been set for reopening. Steve Randall, TSN News.
1: AAA Texas is urging East Texas drivers to practice 100 days of safe driving this summer to prevent teenage driving fatalities.
4: The campaign runs between now and Labor Day. According to AAA, in 2024, more than 2,600 people were killed across the country in crashes involving a teen driver. Additionally, one-third of those deaths occurred during the summer period between Memorial Day and Labor Day. AAA is offering the following tips for teen drivers. Avoid distractions, especially cell phones. 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Always wear a seatbelt and never drive impaired. And parents should provide a good example. AAA offers a formal contract for teen drivers and parents. 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John Mark Dempsey, TSN News.
1: For Major League Baseball, the Rangers squeak by the Royals 7-6. The Astros upend the Brewers 9-2. Both those teams have the same opponent in games this afternoon. 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

0: Having low income can mean making tough choices. 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
1: Is pushing to use AI in the U.S. military, even as this faces calls for caution from some companies and military leaders. Admiral Frank Bradley of U.S. Special Operations Command emphasized in recent remarks at a conference in Florida that troops have to be very careful about the U.S. use of AI when it comes to deadly strikes. Israeli troops have captured a strategic mountain topped with a Crusader-built castle in southern Lebanon in their deepest incursion into the country in more than 25 years. The Israeli military announced Saturday it had captured Beaufort Castle near the city of Nabatea. Israeli forces are now deeper inside Lebanon than they've been in a quarter year, despite U.S. brokered ceasefires. The incursion challenges efforts to extend the Iran's war ceasefire, and Tehran wants a deal to end the fighting there as well. This is TSN.

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2: From the Switch Energy Alliance, this is EarthDate. Horses changed human history, but first we had to change horses. The horse evolved in North America 50 million years ago and migrated across the Bering Land Bridge into Eurasia. Then, during the last ice age, it went extinct in the Americas. Around 5,000 years ago, humans began taming horses in the Eurasian steppe, in what is today Kazakhstan, Russia, and Ukraine. There, archaeologists have found residue of mare's milk in drinking vessels. Some horse skeletons show wear on their teeth, suggesting they held bits in their mouth. But other skeletons have arrow points embedded in bones, suggesting that horses were hunted as much as domesticated. 1,000 years later, a different steppe culture tamed a different horse, and, evidence shows, developed a horse culture, so successfully that it replaced the earlier horses. Genetic testing revealed that this first domesticated breed, called Dom II, became the progenitor of all later horse breeds. With them, humans could travel farther and faster than ever before. Mounted nomads could cover landscapes. Mounted cavalry could vanquish enemies. Horses could pull carts and later plows. We hardly think about it today, but from 4,000 to just 100 years ago, horses were the driving force in human transportation, settlement, and warfare. The only thing that moved more people was our own 2 feet. I'm Scott Tinker.
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3: Checking your KEOM weather forecast, it's pretty simple. Sunny and hot. 93 degrees are high for today, sunny and 94 on Monday.

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2: Startdate May 31st. It's early in the long winter night at the South Pole, but a few dozen scientists and others have settled in at a research base there. They monitor the weather and climate, listen to rumbles in the ice below, and watch auroras dancing in the dark skies above. And they operate observatories that study the universe beyond. One of those observatories is buried in the ice. Known as Ice Cube, it's a set of thousands of light detectors. They look for evidence of neutrinos, particles that are produced in the sun, exploding stars, and other powerful objects and events. They almost never interact with other matter. But when one does interact, by smashing into an ice molecule, it produces a quick flash of light. Studying that flicker reveals details about the neutrino, including its origin. And that tells scientists more about the body that created it. Another observatory, the South Pole Telescope, studies the afterglow of the Big Bang. Known as the cosmic microwave background, it's a sort of haze that fills the entire universe. Tiny fluctuations in the haze reveal details about the birth of the first stars and galaxies. Water vapor in the atmosphere absorbs microwaves, but the South Pole is almost 2 miles high, and it's so cold that there's almost no water vapor in the skies above it. That allows the 10-meter dish to study the background glow in great detail, under the clear, dark skies at the bottom of the world. You can follow us on social media and through our website, stardate.org. For the University of Texas McDonald Observatory, I'm Billy Henry.
3: Now for a quick check of your KEOM weather forecast. Sunny and 93 today. We'll drop down to 75 for the overnight low tonight under mostly clear skies. And then on Monday, kind of a carbon copy of today, sunshine and 94 tomorrow.

0: KTSN News, I'm Richard Strong. One day after an explosion rocked an Oak Cliff neighborhood in Dallas, community members gathered Friday evening to honor the lives lost and support the families struggling to process the tragedy. TSN's Mark Willis.
1: Hundreds attended a vigil near the blast site, praying for grieving families and remembering victims whose lives left lasting impacts on those around them. Among those remembered was 75-year-old Sylvia Collins, a precinct chair for the Dallas County Democratic Party and a longtime community activist. Collins was scheduled to receive a Heart of Gold Award on Monday in recognition for her decades of service. Colleagues said her commitment to helping others defined her legacy. Mark Willis, TSN News.
0: People in Dallas stepped up with donations on Friday to help those who were forced out of their homes by Thursday's explosion in Oak Cliff. Dallas Emergency Management Chief Kevin Oden says they worked with several churches and nonprofit groups to collect clothes, diapers, and bottled water.
2: We have had a number of organizations in this immediate area that we want to recognize and thank for collecting donations overnight, making those available to the families.
0: He says right now the need for physical supplies has been met. He says many organizations are still taking donations of money or they are asking people to volunteer their time. A harrowing rescue on a Texas roller coaster as a group of high school students were stranded for hours nearly 100 feet in the air. Trevor Ault has more.
3: Eight Houston students at Galveston Island Historic Pleasure Pier riding the Iron Shark roller coaster, getting stuck near the peak of its completely vertical ascent, hanging backward for more than 3 hours. The amusement park shutting down as rescue teams raced in. Rescue workers using a ladder, carefully pulling them out one by one. The school district says all those students are safe.
0: The amusement park says the ride that will be inspected and it will be tested before it goes back into service. For now, it is shut down. One person was killed, two others injured in a shooting at a large party in Northeast Harris County overnight. Deputies were called to the 6600 block of Rubley Lane around 2:30 in the morning. One victim died at the scene. The other two were taken to the hospital. The victim's name has not yet been released. Just in time for the end of school, the Dallas Public Library is inviting students and families across the city to celebrate what it calls Smart Summer. Starting on Saturday, all library locations now have free events, activities, reading challenges, and technology programs that officials say are designed to keep children and families engaged all summer. Some of these activities can include interactive science programs, live animal presentations, magic shows, and plenty of other hands-on experiences. From the Major League Baseball side of the world, the Rangers squeak by the Royals 7-6, the Astros upend the Brewers 9-2. Same teams this afternoon. This is TSN.
4: Yes! I finally got my first phone!
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1: Russian energy attacks, rather, on Russian energy sites. Russian authorities and media say drone debris set fire to a fuel storage facility in the Rostov region, and civilian infrastructure was reported damaged in Saratov province. Paris Saint-Germain fans celebrated near the Eiffel Tower to celebrate their Champions League win. It turned violent overnight. This led to 780 arrests across France, 480 of them in Paris. Interior Minister Laurent Nunez says 57 officers were injured, mostly minor injuries. The Trump administration is pushing to use artificial intelligence in the U.S. military, even as it faces call for caution from other companies and military leaders. Admiral Frank Bradley says he can see a future where AI determines what targets to hit, but that humans need to ensure it's controlled by human beings. This is TSN.

0: 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Mesquite ISD is now accepting out-of-district transfer applications for the 2026-27 school year. 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
2: 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When walking, put away electronic devices that take your eyes and ears off the road. 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Be cautious when passing stop buses or other vehicles that can block your view of pedestrians. 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
3: Good morning. Let's take a look at the KEOM weather forecast. We're expecting a mostly sunny day with a high near 94. Heat index value will feel more like the upper 90s. Overnight, we'll see mostly clear skies with the low dropping to around 73. And on Monday, another hot day with sunny skies and a high in the mid 90s.

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0: 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The University of Texas at Dallas is recruiting late high school and early college-aged adults for a study that aims to help better understand how peer interactions during group therapy influence treatment responses. You must be 18 to 19 years old to be eligible and must be committed to attending a 4-hour in-person visit and 3 1-hour virtual follow-ups, as well as completing the surveys, group discussion, and brain scan. Participants will be compensated for their time and travel up to $225. If you want to find out more, you can find a link on our website, keom.fm. It will be on our calendar under the Community tab.
1: Exploring Science in the Sea. The Panama Canal links the Pacific Ocean to the Caribbean Sea and the Atlantic Ocean beyond. With all that water around it, it's hard to imagine the canal running low. But that's happened several times in recent years, and it could happen more often in the decades ahead, a result of our warming climate. The canal is crucial to the global economy. For ships traveling between the east and west coasts of the United States, it cuts the journey by about 9,000 miles in many days. On average, about 35 big ships pass through it every day. But in 2023 and 24, the number was cut to as few as 24 per day. Ships were stacked up on both ends of the canal, stranded by historic drought conditions. Ships pass through a series of locks that lift them over higher ground in the middle of Panama. The locks are fed mainly by a large freshwater lake. Each passage uses tens of millions of gallons, most of which empties into the ocean. The drought was triggered in part by El Niño, which warms the eastern Pacific. It blocks rainfall over Panama while increasing evaporation. As the climate warms, El Niño-like conditions may become more common. A recent study found that additional warming might make canal operations even tougher. And under a worst-case scenario, major droughts could become common, turning the Panama Canal into a major bottleneck. The canal's operators are planning to build a new lake to boost the water supply, hedging their bets against warmer days ahead. Science in the Sea is a production of the University of Texas Marine Science Institute at Port Aransas. I'm Holly Brawley.
2: Here's a check of your KEOM weather forecast. Sunny and hot. That's pretty much the picture every day. Today, lots of sunshine, 93 degrees, sunny and 94 on Monday. The streak continues on into the week.

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0: 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Lighthouse for New Hope is holding their kids camp from July 6th through the 10th in Mesquite. This is for children between 5 and 12 years old who have experienced a significant death loss of a close family member or friend. Camp is from 9 to 1 each day and will include group sessions, creative art, and memory projects, activities that will teach coping and resilience, and allowing connection with other grieving children. The deadline to enroll is June 15th. 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
3: Checking your KEOM weather forecast, it's pretty simple. Sunny and hot. 93 degrees are high for today, sunny and 94 on Monday.

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1: It's Time Rewind for May 31st. The bells of Big Ben toll across London for the first time on this day in 1859.
2: The end of a trail of blood and horror. The end of a man whose name will be written in infamy.
1: A grim bell tolls for the Nazi officer considered the architect of the Holocaust, who was executed in Israel in 1962. Adolf Eichmann hangs for his crimes against humanity.
3: Was it a scratch or a pick?
1: Fast forward to 1990 when a television show about nothing premieres on NBC. It's Seinfeld, starring comedian Jerry Seinfeld and a cast of characters made up of friends and neighbors in his Manhattan apartment building. Rewind to 1980 when Lips, Inc. has the number one single with Funky Town. The song is considered a last gasp for the disco genre. That's Time Rewind. I'm David Mendel.
4: Now for a quick check of your KEOM weather forecast. Sunny and 93 today. We'll drop down to 75 for the overnight low tonight under mostly clear skies. And then on Monday, kind of a carbon copy of today, sunshine and 94 tomorrow.

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2: Welcome to Community Focus. My name is Kylie Jackson, and our guest today is Deb McDonald. She's the program director for Lighthouse for New Hope. Deb, how are you doing today?
3: I'm good. Thank you for having me, Kylie. I'm honored to be here.
2: We are so happy to have you. So today we really want to focus on the summer camp that Lighthouse for New Hope offers. Can you tell me a little bit about that?
3: Yes, it's our first year to have the summer camp. It's going to be July 6th through 10th, ages 5 through 12, and it's going to be from 9 a.m. to 1 p.m., lunch provided, no cost to families. It's for children ages 5 through 12 who are grieving the loss of a loved one. Now, that can be someone they lost recently or someone in their past that they're still grieving.
2: What does an average day look like for children who are attending grief camp?
3: Every day has a different focus, and then each group is going to be on that theme, and they'll be rotating through the three groups. One of the groups will be focusing on emotions and how they can deal with big feelings. One of the groups will be arts and crafts and expressing themselves through activities like memory boxes. And then the third group will be physical. And that group will be doing games and physical activities. It's going to be a grief camp, but it's also going to be a fun camp. And the groups are led by licensed professionals. And then we will have also trained volunteers helping to support.
2: So on volunteers, how can somebody choose to be a volunteer?
3: On our website, which is www.lighthouseforneuhope.org, it has links to enroll in the summer camp, but also links to volunteer for the summer camp. We'll have to take a background check since they're working with children, but that's easy and it will cost them nothing. In fact, the whole summer camp doesn't cost anybody anything. We're doing it all through donations.
2: Can I ask what the inspiration for this camp and for your program was?
3: I used to be a school counselor, and I know that in the summer, children don't have the support of their teachers and school counselors or their friends, all the friends that they're used to. And sometimes the summer can be very isolating for kids that have lost a parent. And I just know they can feel very alone. I just wanted a place where kids could go and have some fun, get support for some of those big feelings that they're having, and make connections with other children who are going through what they're going through, because it's very isolating when you're in grief.
2: This is Community Focus. I'm Kylie Jackson.

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Good morning. Let's take a look at the KEOM weather forecast. We're expecting a mostly sunny day with a high near 94. Heat index value will feel more like the upper 90s. Overnight, we'll see mostly clear skies with the low dropping to around 73. And on Monday, another hot day with sunny skies and a high in the mid 90s.

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2: Stardate May 31st. It's early in the long winter night at the South Pole, but a few dozen scientists and others have settled in at a research base there. They monitor the weather and climate, listen to rumbles in the ice below, and watch auroras dancing in the dark skies above. And they operate observatories that study the universe beyond. One of those observatories is buried in the ice. Known as Ice Cube, it's a set of thousands of light detectors. They look for evidence of neutrinos, particles that are produced in the sun, exploding stars, and other powerful objects and events. They almost never interact with other matter. But when one does interact by smashing into an ice molecule, it produces a quick flash of light. Studying that flicker reveals details about the neutrino, including its origin. And that tells scientists more about the body that created it. Another observatory, the South Pole Telescope, studies the afterglow of the Big Bang. Known as the cosmic microwave background, it's a sort of haze that fills the entire universe. Tiny fluctuations in the haze reveal details about the birth of the first stars and galaxies. Water vapor in the atmosphere absorbs microwaves, but the South Pole is almost 2 miles high, and it's so cold that there's almost no water vapor in the skies above it. That allows the 10-meter dish to study the background glow in great detail, under the clear, dark skies at the bottom of the world. You can follow us on social media and through our website, stardate.org. For the University of Texas McDonald Observatory, I'm Billy Henry.
3: Now for a quick check of your KEOM weather forecast. Sunny and 93 today. We'll drop down to 75 for the overnight low tonight under mostly clear skies. And then on Monday, kind of a carbon copy of today, sunshine and 94 tomorrow.

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3: 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From the Foundation for a Better Life. And

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4: Now for a quick check of your KEOM weather forecast. Sunny and 93 today. We'll drop down to 75 for the overnight low tonight under mostly clear skies. And then on Monday, kind of a carbon copy of today. Sunshine and 94 tomorrow. 80.

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2: 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Jazz Break starts at 7 tomorrow evening in the courtyard of the Mesquite Arts Center. It's free to attend, but seating is limited. Mesquite Arts Theater's production of Wonka will be on stage at the Mesquite Arts Theater starting Friday, running through the 21st. This whimsical adaptation is packed with imaginative sets, unforgettable songs, and lessons on greediness, kindness, and family. You can check out the show times and get your tickets online. Mesquite Parks and Recreation is celebrating National Trails Day with a special walking for wellness event. This interactive experience blends outdoor fun with recreational challenges. Along the trail, walkers can test their skills on a balance beam, hop through tires, and more. The more laps completed, the more prizes you can win. It's going to be on Saturday from 9 to 11 at Dumford Heritage Trail. High school juniors and seniors that have special needs are invited to a special prom. It will be at Mesquite Elks Lodge on Saturday, June 20th from 7 to 10. This is for any local surrounding area students who would feel more comfortable in a situation designed for them and their peers so they can have the prom experience they deserve. The night includes dinner, dancing, and lots of fun. Be sure to register early. Dallas Divas 2 is hosting a Stuff the Bus Drive on Saturday, June 13th. All of the school supplies collected will be distributed to the community at their back-to-school rally, and you can enjoy some line dancing while you're there. It starts at noon at the Larry Johnson Recreation Center in Dallas. 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
3: Now for a quick check of your KEOM weather forecast. Sunny and 93 today. We'll drop down to 75 for the overnight low tonight under mostly clear skies. And then on Monday, kind of a carbon copy of today, sunshine and 94 tomorrow.

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0: 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Mr. Gill here with a friendly reminder that Dallas College and the North Texas Food Bank have teamed up once again to provide community members access to free food on select days. 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
2: 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They're made from porcelain or resin composite materials and are bonded to the front surfaces of teeth to enhance their aesthetics and address various dental concerns. Veneers offer a versatile solution for individuals seeking to correct issues such as discoloration, chips, cracks, irregular shapes, or minor misalignments. The process of getting dental veneers typically involves several steps. First, the dentist evaluates the patient's oral health and discusses their goals for treatment. Next, a small portion of the tooth's enamel is often removed to create space for the veneers. This step is irreversible but ensures a proper fit and natural appearance. Afterward, the dentist takes impressions of the prepared teeth, which serve as the basis for crafting the customized veneers in a dental laboratory. During the placement procedure, the dentist carefully bonds the veneers to the teeth using a special adhesive. This process requires precision to ensure a comfortable fit and optimal alignment with neighboring teeth. Once the veneers are securely in place, they can dramatically transform a person's smile, delivering a seamless and natural look. Dental veneers offer several advantages, including the ability to create a bright, symmetrical smile while maintaining functionality of the teeth. They are also stain resistant, providing a lasting solution for discolored teeth that may not respond well to traditional whitening methods. However, it's important to note that veneers require proper care, including regular oral hygiene practices and avoiding habits like biting on hard objects. Veneers serve as a popular cosmetic procedure for enhancing the appearance of teeth. They provide a minimally invasive procedure to address various dental imperfections, offering patients an opportunity to achieve a stunning and confident smile. If you're interested in veneers, speak with your dentist to find out if you're a good candidate for the procedure. Always seek the advice of your dental provider with any questions or issues you may have. Specific recommendations may vary in different circumstances, so individual consultation is important. This has been your Dental Health Minute. I'm Dr. Lalani.
3: Now for a quick check of your KEOM weather forecast. Sunny and 93 today. We'll drop down to 75 for the overnight low tonight under mostly clear skies. And then on Monday, kind of a carbon copy of today, sunshine and 94 tomorrow.

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1: It's Time Rewind for May 31st. The bells of Big Ben toll across London for the first time on this day in 1859.
2: The end of a trail of blood and horror. The end of a man whose name will be written in infamy.
1: A grim bell tolls for the Nazi officer considered the architect of the Holocaust, who was executed in Israel in 1962. Adolf Eichmann hangs for his crimes against humanity.
3: Was it a scratch or a pick?
1: Fast forward to 1990, when a television show about nothing premieres on NBC. It's Seinfeld, starring comedian Jerry Seinfeld and a cast of characters made up of friends and neighbors in his Manhattan apartment building. Rewind to 1980, when Lips, Inc. has the number one single with Funky Town. The song is considered a last gasp for the disco genre. That's Time Rewind. I'm David Mendel.
4: Here's a check of your KEOM weather forecast. We'll have mostly clear skies tonight across North Texas. Should fall to about 75 for the overnight low. Then on Monday, well, pretty much like today, sunshine and 94.

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4: Well, life on the farm is kind of laid back. Ain't much an old country boy like me can't hack. It's early to rise, early in a sack. I thank God I'm a country boy. Well, a simple kind of life never did me no harm. Raising me a family and working on the farm. Days are all filled with an easy country charm. Thank God I'm a country boy. Well, I got me a fine.

0: 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Mesquite Parks and Recreation is celebrating National Trails Day with a special Walking for Wellness event. This interactive experience blends outdoor fun with recreational challenges. Along the trail, walkers can test their skills on a balance beam, hop through tires, and more. The more laps completed, the more prizes you can win. It's going to be held on Saturday, June 6th from 9 until 11 at Dunford Heritage Trail. We have all the details linked for you on the community calendar on our website.
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9: Now a look at your KEOM weather forecast. Mostly clear skies across North Texas, 75 our overnight low. Then on Monday, sunny and 94.

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4: But the best quality of Jackie Robinson's life was...